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She's

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Papa did it, I can't forget. Our two hearts met tenderly.

watch my face, don't you worry, I'll be back. 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